Nice tease, I tried to escape. My life is an x-ray. I'm sorry, a sex tape. You only get one take. 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

0: eyes on me.
1: 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Little life is supposed to.
0: All eyes on me.
1: Little life of a thug, till the day I die. Little life of a false state, and see if I'm getting out. And you tell us the power. All eyes on me.
2: Танцевальная музыка, как качели в детстве, качает и уносит заботы прочь.

jam, pump it up while your feet are stomping. And the jam is bumping. Look ahead, the crowd is jumping. Pump it up a little more. Get the party going on the dance floor. See, cause that's where the party's at. And you'll find out if you do.

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Mama kept the food hot, bill stacking need. Keep a learn map, back and grounds are sitting in a clean seat. Coastdale Wells, the homies with big plans, either hoop dreams or scaling their hands. Old headset, shorty that fast cash curse. 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Whole block will move from a cuff or a grape pit. It's that concrete jungle gospel. 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

0: you there.
1: Who, me?
0: Yeah, play the Sandstorm track.
1: What do you mean?
0: You know, the one that goes na na na na na na na na na na.
1: Oh yeah, you mean this one.

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1: Who, me?
0: Yeah, play the Sandstorm track.
1: What do you mean?

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Shining shoes or cleaning out toilets with bus station crew.

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Shining shoes or cleaning out toilets with bus station crews.